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You only live once, let the people see.

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You only live once, let the people see.

Each new hour holds new chances for a new beginning. Each new hour holds new chances for a new beginning. Each new hour holds new chances for a new beginning. Each new hour holds new chances for a new beginning. 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
2: Hold me up, hold me down. Run away, stay close.